you do what they told you. Now you do what they told you. Now you do what they told you. 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

She's such a little DJ. Get that quick, my street's been on the freeway. Turn that chick to make a little.

0: gotcha. 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Not on strike, but I'm about to blow one. Bite that mic, I know you never stole one. Girls that like the story, so I told one.
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0: I'll just go to bed. I'm tired.
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1: Well now, we call this the act of mating, but there are several other very important differences between human beings and animals that you should know about.

0: without you. Please, please, play on the drums. Antonio.
1: The number you are trying to reach is currently unavailable.